That not being pick shit, not loving obscurity, keep it real and rap, don't mess with maturity. People get older, it's mountain boulders. When render ocean starts to mess with your back and shoulder, keep on with the keep on, keep on, keep on. Shitty shit to sleep on. Thorny vines and glasses to pious timelines, lost luster, feeling like a buster. A few days pass by, start to regain the luster. It just keeps up and down, like everything, face facts. Don't get too excited and don't get a heart attack.

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Different sides like the colors of all.

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It's cool. It's great. It's great. It is. It is.

0: Graffiti, La Roche-sur-Yon, sur le 88.6 et en DAB+.
1: Just came for the music. Just came for the music. Just came for the music. Just came for the music. Just came for the music.

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But I'd like to leave something behind.

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You would have us forget, you would have us make it easier. Have us regret, you would never say her name. You would have us forget how the mothers pressure freed their sons and daughters caught in torture.

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